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1: 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All right, boy. 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

Come on, I can wait all night. What's it gonna be, boy? Yes or no? What's it gonna be, boy? Yes

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0: So I switched my insurance to State Farm, and get this. 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

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That's right, both the

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0: 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That's right, both the Dogs and the Gators.
1: So
0: right,
1: 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My actual agent in my actual town who gave me actual help actually knows my name. And get this, they actually say it's called service.
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0: 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Listen up to pharmacist Jonathan Sinyard as he tells us about the feeling you get at Adams Drug.
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life on the farm is kind of laid back. 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

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The first day I got me a fuel pump, and the next day I got me an engine and a trunk, then I got me a transmission and all the chrome. The little things I could get in my big lunchbox,

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About that time, my wife walked out, and I could see in her eyes that she had her doubts. But she opened the door and said, "Honey, take me for a spin."

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1: Governor Macon, Kemp is
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1: 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And get this. My actual agent in my actual town who gave me actual help actually knows my name. And get this. 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

been looking for you all night long, darling. You've got to talk to me. 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

0: Well, I'm sitting in this beer joint down in Houston, Texas. He's drinking Colorado Kool-Aid and talking to some Mexicans. And we was, what's that you say? What's Colorado Kool-Aid? Well, it's a can of Coors brewed from a mountain stream. It'll set your head on fire and make your kidneys scream. Oh, it sure is fine. Yeah, we was having ourselves one of them real good times. But you know every beer joint that you've ever been in, some big mean drunk who just ain't got no friend. Sure enough, he wants to fight. Yeah, he's gonna whip everything in sight. Well, he took him a big cold swallow of beer and he walked over and spit in my Mexican friend's ear. Sure enough, that made my buddy real mad. That's something like he ain't never had. Well, sir, he pulled out a big long switchblade knife. Quick as a whistle, he began to slice. And that big mean drunk stood back, his face full of tears, looking down at the floor, one of his ears. He cut that thing off even with a sideburn. You might say the little Mexican fella, he just didn't give a darn. But he was a gentleman about it. Bent over and with a halfway grin, picked it up and handed it back to him. He said, "Now, big man, you get the urge to spit a little beer, just open up your hand there and spit it in your own ear. Won't be no trouble that way." That's what I heard him say. Then I said, "Barmaid, set us up around that Colorado Kool-Aid. While you're up there, bring this big fella here a box of Band-Aids. Now let me tell you, if you're ever riding down in South Texas and decide to stop and drink some Colorado Kool-Aid and maybe talk to some Mexicans, and you get the urge to get a little tough, better make damn sure you got your knife-proof earmuffs. Hey, ain't that right, big man?" I said, "Ain't that right, big man?" "Ah, hell, he can't hear. Not on this side anyway, he ain't got no ear. Hey, barmaid, bring us all a big tall glass of that Colorado Kool-Aid. How about it?" "How you doing, big man? Still got your ear there in your hand?"
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0: 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And sports talk, classic country, and classic rock were the overwhelming choices. 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

0: So I switched my insurance to State Farm, and get this. I talked to an actual State Farm agent who lives in my actual town. 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And get this. 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
1: Everyone considered him the coward of the county. 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His mama called him Tommy, the folks just called him Yellow. 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

Seems the love I've known has always been the most destructive kind. 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Yesterday, when I was young, the taste of life was sweet as rain upon my tongue. I teased at life as

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0: So I switched my insurance to State Farm, and get this. I talked to an actual State Farm agent who lives in my actual town, and get this. My actual agent in my actual town gave me actual help with the coverage I needed, and get this. 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

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If you like the classics from the 60s, 70s, and 80s, and the best of the rest, WKTF.

I want to show these poems of my soul. My poems are soft green. My poems are also flaming crimson. My poems are like a wounded fawn seeking refuge in the forest. The last verse says, Con los pobres de la tierra. With the poor people of this earth, I want to share my fate. The streams of the mountains bleed.

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0: We wanted to know what you like to hear. And sports talk, classic country, and classic rock were the overwhelming choices. 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
3: How high is the water, Mama? 2 feet high and rising. How high is the water, Papa? 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How high's the water, Mama? 3 feet high and rising. How high's the water, Papa? She said it's 3 feet high and rising.

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3: 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All right, boy. This is her favorite song, you know that, right? 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

0: songs used to like. We say, hey, watch this. Well, that didn't turn out too good. You okay? What are you looking at? Yeah, that's a real gun in that gun rack. No, I don't have a permit for it. You got a permit to ask stupid questions like that? You get hurt, boy.
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